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0: Okay.
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4: Imagine you seeing with a whiskey. Bro, if it was whiskey's car or pass and I was a normal person, I would climb that car. What do you mean? I would climb that car.
5: Are we climbing cars for the people we love? I hear it.
4: Bro, trailer, anything. 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You know, anything you see, climb. Anything you,
5: so would you
4: see whiskey on back, you climb the back. Anything, bicycle, climb that back. Bro, you try me.
5: So would you say that Wizkid is an inspiration to you?
4: Yes, no. All the artists are.
5: Well done. Clap for yourself.
4: All the artists are inspiration to me.
5: Everybody.
4: I pick something. Anybody, anywhere I am, I pick something from them. But Wizkid is like my biggest influence.
5: I love that.
0: Bado tukisalia pale pale kipande cha S-U-S-A.
2: Oh yeah.
0: Yeah, moja hapo pia nyingine na Musa ASAP Rocky amesema watu wamepoteza hamu ya kuwa wasanii kwa muziki wa rap kisa simu za mkononi.
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6: What about today is everybody has a phone and phone does so much for people. It provides, I don't want to even start shitting on people because I like to uplift people, but it provides this misconception of I can do everything. All I got to do is buy a 3D printer. I can do everything. All I got to do is type my resume up on ChatGPT. I can do everything. And rap is that one gateway to I can do everything. Rap music especially. Nobody even wants to be an artist anymore. You hear all of these negative things about record deals and record labels and all that everybody get deals.
0: ASAP Rocky umetoka kumsikiliza muda huu hapa ikiwa dakika 26 tunakamilisha na moja kutoka Bongo.
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7: Msanii anachoka kiasi cha kwamba you know the most this time I'm telling you man wakasema tunawapa wasanii mikopo we apply you see a person just then a person like TID who worked his life to 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whatever it takes to make my country be known and mimi nahangaika kweli nimekosa mkopo na kwambia I wanted to buy equipment for my TV blogs for my they keep going atifanya hivi fanya hivi mimi TID 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
3: 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Just another track, just another track. You know how we do, right? You know how we do.